It's Mr. 305 checking in for the remix. You know they had that 75 Street Brazil. Well, this year's gonna be called Gaiocho. Que hola, gata, que hola, omega. And this is how we gonna do it. 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

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Girl. 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Now Mr. Lova Lova. She call me Mr. Bombastic. 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Touch me on me box. She says I'm Mr. Romantic. 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

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Only song you will hear is the beating of my heart. And we will, and have some sweet pillow talk.

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We're going to dance. We're going to dance. And have some fun.

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And you don't want that.